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2: The WM Time weather forecast for the evening hours. See mostly cloudy conditions. Our overnight lows will fall back close to 50. Partly sunny skies by Friday afternoon. Our highs will climb into the middle 60s, close to 65. But some rain will move in through the overnight. Periods of rain on Saturday. Highs will climb into the middle 50s. Looks like cool conditions on Sunday with some rain into the morning hours. Some showers possible through the afternoon. Lower 60s. Memorial Day on Monday, mostly cloudy. Chance of showers near 70. I'm Steve Pelletieri, Jr. for iOnWeather.com and Classic Oldies WMTR.

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3: The WM Time weather forecast for the evening hours. See mostly cloudy conditions. Our overnight lows will fall back close to 50. Partly sunny skies by Friday afternoon. Our highs will climb into the middle 60s, close to 65. But some rain will move in through the overnight. Periods of rain on Saturday. Highs will climb into the middle 50s. Looks like cool conditions on Sunday with some rain into the morning hours. Some showers possible through the afternoon. Lower 60s. Memorial Day on Monday, mostly cloudy, chance of showers near 70. I'm Steve Pelletieri, Jr. for IronWeather.com and Classic Oldies WMTR. 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
5: The WM Time weather forecast for the evening hours. See mostly cloudy conditions. Their overnight lows will fall back close to 50. Partly sunny skies by Friday afternoon. Our highs will climb into the middle 60s, close to 65. But some rain will move in through the overnight. Periods of rain on Saturday. Highs will climb into the middle 50s. Looks like cool conditions on Sunday with some rain into the morning hours. Some showers possible through the afternoon. Lower 60s. Memorial Day on Monday. Mostly cloudy. Chance of showers near 70. I'm Steve Pelletieri, Jr. for iOnWeather.com and Classic Oldies WMTR.

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3: Love. The WM Time weather forecast for the evening hours. See mostly cloudy conditions. Their overnight lows will fall back close to 50. Partly sunny skies by Friday afternoon. Our highs will climb into the middle 60s, close to 65. But some rain will move in through the overnight. Periods of rain on Saturday. Highs will climb into the middle 50s. Looks like cool conditions on Sunday with some rain into the morning hours. Some showers possible through the afternoon. Lower 60s. Memorial Day on Monday. Mostly cloudy. Chance of showers near 70. I'm Steve Pelletieri, Jr. for IronWeather.com and Classic Oldies WMTR.

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0: This Memorial Day, join the Catholic Cemeteries of the Archdiocese of Newark for Serving God and Country, a Memorial Day salute to our heroes, Monday, May 25th at 11 a.m. Join them across six cemeteries as America marks its 250th year, honoring the brave men and women who served our country. 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

on in. 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

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The way you're dressed? I don't think so. 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

0: This Memorial Day, join the Catholic Cemeteries of the Archdiocese of Newark for Serving God and Country, a Memorial Day salute to our heroes, Monday, May 25th at 11 a.m. Join them across six cemeteries as America marks its 250th year, honoring the brave men and women who served our country. 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
1: Good morning, I'm Jennifer Bolsoni with a WMCR news update. The roads will be busy with AAA expecting record travel for this Memorial Day weekend despite high gas prices.
2: AAA's Robert Sinclair says 45 million Americans will go 50 miles or more from home. That is a slight increase from last year.
3: Yes, we're seeing record travel, but we're not seeing the robust year-over-year increase.
2: So what's the best time to travel, Sinclair?
3: You get up very early in the day, hit the road at 6 or 7 a.m. Even if your destination is a couple hundred miles away, you'll get there by 10 o'clock in the morning and still have plenty of time to enjoy friends and family.
2: In New York, I'm Scott Pringle.
1: New Jersey Transit, meantime, kicking off Memorial Day weekend with early getaway rail and bus service to accommodate customers heading out early for the holiday weekend. Kids ride New Jersey Transit free all weekend. The Morristown and Morris Township Memorial Day Parade will take place Monday morning. The procession steps off at 10:30 from the municipal building, ending at the Morristown Green, where a final memorial service will be held at 11 a.m. A state of emergency remains for New Jersey farmers after April's cold snap resulted in millions of losses. Governor Sherrill making her declaration this week for farmers who are reporting losses so far of at least 30% of many crops, while others are shaping up to be a total loss. A look at the forecast. Not the best Memorial Day weekend. We'll have some clouds today with a high of 66. Tonight, cloudy, lows 48. Rain moves in for Saturday, becoming steady in the day. Cooler, highs 53. Rain Saturday night, lows 47. A steady rain in the morning Sunday. Showers continuing in the afternoon with a high near 60. Cloudy in the evening Sunday night. On and off rain showers after midnight, lows near 50. For Memorial Day Monday, rain showers early with overcast skies later in the day, a high near 70. The Knicks cruising to a 109-93 victory over the Cavs in Game 2 of the Eastern Conference Final. New York leading the best-of-seven series 2-0. They visit Cleveland for Game 3 tomorrow. I'm Jennifer Bolsoni, reporting for Classic Oldies, WMTR.

0: morning. I'm Jennifer Bolzoni with a WMCR news update. Millions of Americans hitting the road this Memorial Day despite the pain at the pump.
1: Holiday traffic for Memorial Day weekend is expected to break records this year. According to AAA, officials project that 45 million Americans will travel at least 50 miles from home between today and Monday. Officials say out of that total, 39.1 million are expected to drive, while 3.66 million are expected to fly to their destination. According to AAA, top destinations include domestically Seattle, New York, and Orlando, while international hotspots include Rome, Paris, and Vancouver. I'm Chris Caraggio.
0: New Jersey Transit, meantime, kicking off Memorial Day weekend with early getaway rail and bus service to accommodate customers heading out early for the holiday weekend. Kids ride New Jersey Transit free all weekend. The Morristown and Morris Township Memorial Day Parade will take place Monday morning. The procession steps off at 10:30 from the municipal building, ending at the Morristown Green, where a final memorial service will be held at 11 a.m. A state of emergency remains for New Jersey farmers after April's cold snap resulted in millions of losses. Governor Sherrill making her declaration this week for farmers who are reporting losses so far of at least 30% of many crops, while others are shaping up to be a total loss. A look at the forecast. Not the best Memorial Day weekend. We'll have some clouds today with a high of 66. Tonight, cloudy, lows 48. Rain moves in for Saturday, becoming steady in the day. Cooler, highs 53. Rain Saturday night, lows 47. A steady rain in the morning Sunday. Showers continuing in the afternoon with a high near 60. Cloudy in the evening Sunday night. On and off rain showers after midnight, lows near 50. For Memorial Day Monday, rain showers early with overcast skies later in the day, a high near 70. The Knicks cruising to a 109-93 victory over the Cavs in Game 2 of the Eastern Conference Final. New York leading the best-of-seven series 2-0. They visit Cleveland for Game 3 tomorrow.
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0: Well, the Friday morning ride is underway as we head for Memorial Day weekend. We've got a decent one so far on Route 80 and 46, not bad on 23. Now, if you're going to be venturing down 287, we had a vehicle fire near exit 7 in Piscataway. A couple lanes have been closed. And watch out on the 78 local lanes east of Newark at exit 56 down to the turnpike proper. You've got construction going on. And if you're headed for the George Washington Bridge, early delays of at least 20 minutes for the upper level. You're better with the lower level or the tunnels for now. That's your total traffic update. I'm Matt Ward.
1: Hi, this is meteorologist Steve Pelletieri. Our weather forecast for your Friday, becoming partly sunny. Our highs today will range into the middle 60s on light northeast winds. For tonight, becoming cloudy and a possibility of some rain developing overnight. Lows down to 47. Looks like wet weather for Saturday into Sunday. Periods of rain tomorrow and temperatures cool in the mid-50s. More rain likely at night, mid-40s. And Sunday looks like some showers. Temperatures for the day 62. Some leftover showers and mostly cloudy Memorial Day Monday near 70. That is the weather story so far for your front.
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1: Good morning, I'm Jennifer Bolsoni with a WMTR News Update. The roads will be busy with AAA expecting record travel for this Memorial Day weekend despite high gas prices.
2: AAA's Robert Sinclair says 45 million Americans will go 50 miles or more from home. That is a slight increase from last year.
3: Yes, we're seeing record travel, but we're not seeing the robust year-over-year increase.
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1: 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The Morristown and Morris Township Memorial Day Parade will take place Monday morning. The procession steps off at 10:30 from the municipal building, ending at the Morristown Green, where a final memorial service will be held at 11 a.m. A state of emergency remains for New Jersey farmers after April's cold snap resulted in millions of losses. Governor Sherrill making her declaration this week for farmers who are reporting losses so far of at least 30% of many crops, while others are shaping up to be a total loss. A look at the forecast. Not the best Memorial Day weekend. We'll have some clouds today with a high of 66. Tonight, cloudy, lows 48. Rain moves in for Saturday, becoming steady in the day. Cooler, highs 53. Rain Saturday night, lows 47. A steady rain in the morning Sunday. Showers continuing in the afternoon with a high near 60. Cloudy in the evening Sunday night. On and off rain showers after midnight, lows near 50. For Memorial Day Monday, rain showers early with overcast skies later in the day, a high near 70. The Knicks cruising to a 109-93 victory over the Cavs in Game 2 of the Eastern Conference Final. New York leading the best-of-seven series 2-0. They visit Cleveland for Game 3 tomorrow. I'm Jennifer Bolsoni, reporting for Classic Oldies, WMTR.

0: Good start to the Friday morning so far. The area roadways, Route 80 and 46, not a problem. 23 and 15 also moving along pretty well. We had an earlier vehicle fire, 287 South in Piscataway, that's gone. And a crash that we had on Route 4 East in Englewood, heading for the George Washington Bridge, also moved out of the way. But if you are going to the George Washington Bridge, 25 minutes for the upper level, about 15 minutes for the lower level. A little bit better on the tunnel so far. Mass Transit, everything's fine. I'm Matt Ward with your total traffic update.
1: Hi, this is meteorologist Steve Pelletier. Our weather forecast for your Friday, becoming partly sunny. Our highs today will range into the middle 60s on light northeast winds. For tonight, becoming cloudy. Had a possibility of some rain developing overnight. Lows down to 47. Looks like wet weather for Saturday into Sunday. Periods of rain tomorrow and temperatures cool in the mid-50s. More rain likely at night, mid-40s. And Sunday looks like some showers. Temperatures for the day 62. Some leftover showers and mostly cloudy Memorial Day Monday near 70. That is the weather story so far for your Friday.
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0: Good start to the Friday morning so far. The area roadways, Route 80 and 46, not a problem. 23 and 15 also moving along pretty well. We had an earlier vehicle fire, 287 South in Piscataway, that's gone. And a crash that we had on Route 4 East in Englewood, heading for the George Washington Bridge, also moved out of the way. But if you are going to the George Washington Bridge, 25 minutes for the upper level, about 15 minutes for the lower level. A little bit better on the tunnel so far. Mass Transit, everything's fine. I'm Matt Ward with your total traffic update.
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0: Good morning. I'm Jennifer Bolzoni with a WMCR news update. Millions of Americans hitting the road this Memorial Day despite the pain at the pump.
1: Holiday traffic for Memorial Day weekend is expected to break records this year. According to AAA, officials project that 45 million Americans will travel at least 50 miles from home between today and Monday. Officials say out of that total, 39.1 million are expected to drive, while 3.66 million are expected to fly to their destination. According to AAA, top destinations include domestically Seattle, New York, and Orlando, while international hotspots include Rome, Paris, and Vancouver. I'm Chris Caraggio.
0: New Jersey Transit, meantime, kicking off Memorial Day weekend with early getaway rail and bus service to accommodate customers heading out early for the holiday weekend. Kids ride New Jersey Transit free all weekend. The Morristown and Morris Township Memorial Day Parade will take place Monday morning. The procession steps off at 10:30 from the municipal building, ending at the Morristown Green, where a final memorial service will be held at 11 a.m. A state of emergency remains for New Jersey farmers after April's cold snap resulted in millions of losses. Governor Sherrill making her declaration this week for farmers who are reporting losses so far of at least 30% of many crops, while others are shaping up to be a total loss. A look at the forecast. Not the best Memorial Day weekend. We'll have some clouds today with a high of 66. Tonight, cloudy, lows 48. Rain moves in for Saturday, becoming steady in the day. Cooler, highs 53. Rain Saturday night, lows 47. A steady rain in the morning Sunday. Showers continuing in the afternoon with a high near 60. Cloudy in the evening Sunday night. On and off rain showers after midnight, lows near 50. For Memorial Day Monday, rain showers early with overcast skies later in the day, a high near 70. The Knicks cruising to a 109-93 victory over the Cavs in Game 2 of the Eastern Conference Final. New York leading the best-of-seven series 2-0. They visit Cleveland for Game 3 tomorrow.
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0: Good start to the Friday morning so far. The area roadways, Route 80 and 46, not a problem. 23 and 15 also moving along pretty well. We had an earlier vehicle fire, 287 South in Piscataway, that's gone. And a crash that we had on Route 4 East in Englewood, heading for the George Washington Bridge, also moved out of the way. But if you are going to the George Washington Bridge, 25 minutes for the upper level, about 15 minutes for the lower level. A little bit better on the tunnel so far. Mass Transit, everything's fine. I'm Matt Ward with your total traffic update.
1: Hi, this is meteorologist Steve Pelletier. Our weather forecast for your Friday, becoming partly sunny. Our highs today will range into the middle 60s on light northeast winds. For tonight, becoming cloudy and a possibility of some rain developing overnight. Lows down to 47. Looks like wet weather for Saturday into Sunday. Periods of rain tomorrow and temperatures cool in the mid-50s. More rain likely at night, mid-40s. And Sunday looks like some showers. Temperatures for the day 62. Some leftover showers and mostly cloudy Memorial Day Monday near 70. That is the weather story so far for your
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0: Good start to the Friday morning so far. The area roadways, Route 80 and 46, not a problem. 23 and 15 also moving along pretty well. We had an earlier vehicle fire, 287 South in Piscataway, that's gone. And a crash that we had on Route 4 East in Englewood, heading for the George Washington Bridge, also moved out of the way. But if you are going to the George Washington Bridge, 25 minutes for the upper level, about 15 minutes for the lower level. A little bit better on the tunnel so far. Mass Transit, everything's fine. I'm Matt Ward with your total traffic update.
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1: Good morning, I'm Jennifer Bolsoni with a WMCR news update. The roads will be busy with AAA expecting record travel for this Memorial Day weekend despite high gas prices.
2: AAA's Robert Sinclair says 45 million Americans will go 50 miles or more from home. That is a slight increase from last year.
3: Yes, we're seeing record travel, but we're not seeing the robust year-over-year increase.
2: So what's the best time to travel, Sinclair?
3: You get up very early in the day, hit the road at 6 or 7 a.m. Even if your destination is a couple hundred miles away, you'll get there by 10 o'clock in the morning and still have plenty of time to enjoy friends and family.
2: In New York, I'm Scott Pringle.
1: New Jersey Transit, meantime, kicking off Memorial Day weekend with early getaway rail and bus service to accommodate customers heading out early for the holiday weekend. Kids ride New Jersey Transit free all weekend. The Morristown and Morris Township Memorial Day Parade will take place Monday morning. The procession steps off at 10:30 from the municipal building, ending at the Morristown Green, where a final memorial service will be held at 11 a.m. A state of emergency remains for New Jersey farmers after April's cold snap resulted in millions of losses. Governor Sherrill making her declaration this week for farmers who are reporting losses so far of at least 30% of many crops, while others are shaping up to be a total loss. A look at the forecast. Not the best Memorial Day weekend. We'll have some clouds today with a high of 66. Tonight, cloudy, lows 48. Rain moves in for Saturday, becoming steady in the day. Cooler, highs 53. Rain Saturday night, lows 47. A steady rain in the morning Sunday. Showers continuing in the afternoon with a high near 60. Cloudy in the evening Sunday night. On and off rain showers after midnight, lows near 50. For Memorial Day Monday, rain showers early with overcast skies later in the day, a high near 70. The Knicks cruising to a 109-93 victory over the Cavs in Game 2 of the Eastern Conference Final. New York leading the best-of-seven series 2-0. They visit Cleveland for Game 3 tomorrow. I'm Jennifer Bolsoni, reporting for Classic Oldies, WMTR.

0: Delays are building on 280 on the westbound side coming in through Newark. It's a crash in one lane between Route 21 and Exit 14. Meanwhile, the traffic up on 80 is moving along pretty well. We're not doing badly on 46 or 23. And if you're going down to the Hudson River crossings, we're still dealing with a 35-minute delay upstairs and down to the George Washington Bridge. Lincoln Tunnel, about a 20-minute delay. Pretty much the same over at the Holland. Mass Transit, everything looks to be running on time. I'm Matt Ward. That's your total traffic up.
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0: Good morning, I'm Jennifer Bolzoni with a WMCR news update. Millions of Americans hitting the road this Memorial Day despite the pain at the pump.
1: Holiday traffic for Memorial Day weekend is expected to break records this year. According to AAA, officials project that 45 million Americans will travel at least 50 miles from home between today and Monday. Officials say out of that total, 39.1 million are expected to drive, while 3.66 million are expected to fly to their destination. According to AAA, top destinations include domestically Seattle, New York, and Orlando, while international hotspots include Rome, Paris, and Vancouver. I'm Chris Caraggio.
0: New Jersey Transit, meantime, kicking off Memorial Day weekend with early getaway rail and bus service to accommodate customers heading out early for the holiday weekend. Kids ride New Jersey Transit free all weekend. The Morristown and Morris Township Memorial Day Parade will take place Monday morning. The procession steps off at 10:30 from the municipal building, ending at the Morristown Green, where a final memorial service will be held at 11 a.m. A state of emergency remains for New Jersey farmers after April's cold snap resulted in millions of losses. Governor Sherrill making her declaration this week for farmers who are reporting losses so far of at least 30% of many crops, while others are shaping up to be a total loss. A look at the forecast. Not the best Memorial Day weekend. We'll have some clouds today with a high of 66. Tonight, cloudy, lows 48. Rain moves in for Saturday, becoming steady in the day. Cooler, highs 53. Rain Saturday night, lows 47. A steady rain in the morning Sunday. Showers continuing in the afternoon with a high near 60. Cloudy in the evening Sunday night. On and off rain showers after midnight, lows near 50. For Memorial Day Monday, rain showers early with overcast skies later in the day, a high near 70. The Knicks cruising to a 109-93 victory over the Cavs in Game 2 of the Eastern Conference Final. New York leading the best-of-seven series 2-0. They visit Cleveland for Game 3 tomorrow.
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0: Delays are building on 280 on the westbound side coming in through Newark. It's a crash in one lane between Route 21 and Exit 14. Meanwhile, the traffic up on 80 is moving along pretty well. We're not doing badly on 46 or 23. And if you're going down to the Hudson River crossings, we're still dealing with a 35-minute delay upstairs and down to the George Washington Bridge. Lincoln Tunnel, about a 20-minute delay. Pretty much the same over at the Holland. Mass Transit, everything looks to be running on time. I'm Matt Ward. That's your total traffic update.
1: Hi, this is meteorologist Steve Pelletier. Our weather forecast for your Friday, becoming partly sunny. Our highs today will range into the middle 60s on light northeast winds. For tonight, becoming cloudy and a possibility of some rain developing overnight. Lows down to 47. Looks like wet weather for Saturday into Sunday. Periods of rain tomorrow and temperatures cool in the mid-50s. More rain likely at night, mid-40s. And Sunday looks like some showers. Temperatures for the day 62. Some leftover showers and mostly cloudy Memorial Day Monday near 70. That is the weather story so far for your front.
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0: Delays are building on 280 on the westbound side coming in through Newark. It's a crash in one lane between Route 21 and Exit 14. Meanwhile, the traffic up on 80 is moving along pretty well. We're not doing badly on 46 or 23. And if you're going down to the Hudson River crossings, we're still dealing with a 35-minute delay upstairs and down to the George Washington Bridge. Lincoln Tunnel, about a 20-minute delay. Pretty much the same over the Holland. Mass Transit, everything looks to be running on time. I'm Matt Ward. That's your total traffic up.
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7: Here's a WMTR AM weather forecast for this afternoon. Becoming partly sunny, or highs in the middle 60s at night. A chance of some rain, overnight lows mid-40s. Rainy weather for Saturday and Saturday night. Highs 56 and gusty east winds. And rain at night, mid-40s. A soaking rain ends on Sunday morning. Just some showers in the afternoon, 62. Memorial Day for the holiday, mostly cloudy with showers, 70 for a high. I'm meteorologist Steve Pelletier, reporting EyeOnWeather.com on Classic Oldies WMTR.
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8: Here's a WMJR AM weather forecast for this afternoon. Becoming partly sunny, or highs in the middle 60s at night. A chance of some rain, overnight lows mid-40s. Rainy weather for Saturday and Saturday night. Highs 56 and gusty east winds. And rain at night mid-40s. A soaking rain ends on Sunday morning. Just some showers in the afternoon, 62. Memorial Day for the holiday, mostly cloudy with showers, 70 for a high. I'm meteorologist Steve Pelletier, reporting ionweather.com on Classic Oldies WMTR.

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10: Here's a WMJR Ion weather forecast for this afternoon. Becoming partly sunny, or highs in the middle 60s at night. A chance of some rain overnight, lows mid-40s. Rainy weather for Saturday and Saturday night. Highs 56 and gusty east winds. And rain at night, mid-40s. A soaking rain ends on Sunday morning. Just some showers in the afternoon, 62. Memorial Day for the holiday, mostly cloudy with showers, 70 for a high. I'm meteorologist Steve Pelletier, reporting EyeOnWeather.com on Classic Oldies WMTR.

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Okay, I believe you. Jump in the line, rock your body in time. 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Jump in the line, rock your body in time. Off the chimney. 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
3: Here's the WMTR Ion Weather forecast for this afternoon. Becoming partly sunny, our highs in the middle 60s at night. A chance of some rain, overnight lows mid-40s. Rainy weather for Saturday and Saturday night. Highs 56 and gusty east winds. And rain at night, mid-40s. A soaking rain ends on Sunday morning. Just some showers in the afternoon, 62. Memorial Day for the holiday, mostly cloudy with showers, 70 for a high. I'm meteorologist Steve Pelletier, reporting ionweather.com on Classic Oldies WMTR.

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2: Here's a WMJ Ion weather forecast for this afternoon. Becoming partly sunny, our highs in the middle 60s at night. A chance of some rain overnight, lows mid-40s. Rainy weather for Saturday and Saturday night, highs 56 and gusty east winds, and rain at night, mid-40s. A soaking rain ends on Sunday morning. Just some showers in the afternoon, 62. Memorial Day for the holiday, mostly cloudy with showers, 70 for a high. I'm meteorologist Steve Pelletier, reporting EyeOnWeather.com on Classic Oldies WMTR.

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3: This is WMTR your eye on weather forecast for your Friday night. Increasing clouds with the possibility of some rain overnight, mid-40s. Rainy weather for Saturday, breezy, cool, highs mid-50s with rain likely at night, middle-40s. And rain tapers off to showers on Sunday with Sunday's high 62. Memorial Day Monday, also a chance of showers, mostly cloudy, 70. I'm meteorologist Steve Pelletier, reporting EyeOnWeather.com on Classic Oldies WMTR. 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
1: I love you so.
0: I just hold it tight and don't let go. Thunder, lightning, wind, and rain.
1: Don't let go.

0: need some heavy traffic trying to use Route 15 today going through Sparta. It was northbound 181 Lafayette Road and Morris Farm Road where we had about a 10-minute delay. Now we had a heavier traffic spot there, but now it's getting a little bit better. You have traffic on 24 if you're by Hobart Gap Road and Route 78. So the eastbounders there, it's just going to be a slower moving volume. Nothing stopped. Garden State Parkway northbound. Northbound 143, 153, 10 extra minutes. Southbounders, 25 to 30 minutes if you're going southbound Garden State Parkway from 149 to 142. And if you're thinking about using the parkway south of the Driscoll Bridge, I will tell you, we're not looking at super heavy volume at all. Maybe a little slow through Toms River and going through Brick. I'm Christina Lang, and that's a look at your total traffic.
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0: We have some heavy traffic trying to use Route 15 today going through Sparta. It was northbound 181 Lafayette Road and Morris Farm Road where we had about a 10-minute delay. Now we had a heavier traffic spot there, but now it's getting a little bit better. You have traffic on 24 if you're by Hobart Gap Road and Route 78. So the eastbounders there, it's just going to be a slower moving volume. Nothing stopped. Garden State Parkway northbound. Northbound 143, 153, 10 extra minutes. Southbounders, 25 to 30 minutes if you're going southbound Garden State Parkway from 149 to 142. And if you're thinking about using the parkway south of the Driscoll Bridge, I will tell you, we're not looking at super heavy volume at all. Maybe a little slow through Toms River and going through Brick. I'm Christina Lang, and that's a look at your total traffic.
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0: Whoa, okay. 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Hey, this one also says you get a free phone if you switch.
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4: The WMTR your eye on weather forecast for your Friday night. Increasing clouds with the possibility of some rain overnight, mid-40s. Rainy weather for Saturday. Breezy, cool, highs mid-50s with rain likely at night, middle-40s. And rain tapers off to showers on Sunday with Sunday's high 62. Memorial Day Monday, also a chance of showers, mostly cloudy, 70. I'm meteorologist Steve Pelletier, reporting EyeOnWeather.com on Classic Oldies WMTR. Have a great weekend.

0: We had some heavy traffic trying to use Route 15 today going through Sparta. It was northbound 181 Lafayette Road and Morris Farm Road where we had about a 10-minute delay. Now we had a heavier traffic spot there, but now it's getting a little bit better. You have traffic on 24 if you're by Hobart Gap Road and Route 78. So the eastbounders there, it's just going to be a slower moving volume. Nothing stopped. Garden State Parkway northbound. Northbound 143, 153. 10 extra minutes. Southbounders, 25 to 30 minutes if you're going southbound Garden State Parkway from 149 to 142. And if you're thinking about using the parkway south of the Driscoll Bridge, I will tell you, we're not looking at super heavy volume at all. Maybe a little slow through Toms River and going through Brick. I'm Christina Lang, and that's a look at your total traffic up.
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0: We had some heavy traffic trying to use Route 15 today going through Sparta. It was northbound 181 Lafayette Road and Morris Farm Road where we had about a 10-minute delay. Now we had a heavier traffic spot there, but now it's getting a little bit better. You have traffic on 24 if you're by Hobart Gap Road and Route 78. So the eastbounders there, it's just going to be a slower moving volume. Nothing stopped. Garden State Parkway northbound. Northbound 143, 153. 10 extra minutes. Southbounders, 25 to 30 minutes if you're going southbound Garden State Parkway from 149 to 142. And if you're thinking about using the parkway south of the Driscoll Bridge, I will tell you, we're not looking at super heavy volume at all. Maybe a little slow through Toms River and going through Brick. I'm Christina Lang, and that's a look at your total traffic.
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1: Here's the WMJR Ion weather forecast for this afternoon. Becoming partly sunny, or highs in the middle 60s at night. A chance of some rain, overnight lows mid-40s. Rainy weather for Saturday and Saturday night. Highs 56 and gusty east winds. And rain at night mid-40s. A soaking rain ends on Sunday morning. Just some showers in the afternoon, 62. Memorial Day for the holiday, mostly cloudy with showers, 70 for a high. I'm meteorologist Steve Pelletier, reporting EyeOnWeather.com on Classic Oldies WMTR.

0: We had some heavy traffic trying to use Route 15 today going through Sparta. It was northbound 181 Lafayette Road and Morris Farm Road where we had about a 10-minute delay. Now we had a heavier traffic spot there, but now it's getting a little bit better. You have traffic on 24 if you're by Hobart Gap Road and Route 78. So the eastbounders there, it's just going to be a slower moving volume. Nothing stopped. Garden State Parkway northbound. Northbound 143, 153. 10 extra minutes. Southbounders, 25 to 30 minutes if you're going southbound Garden State Parkway from 149 to 142. And if you're thinking about using the parkway south of the Driscoll Bridge, I will tell you, we're not looking at super heavy volume at all. Maybe a little slow through Toms River and going through Brick. I'm Christina Lang, and that's a look at your total traffic.
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0: Well, hi again, Beatles fans. J.C. Hayes here with another new Beatles Weekly coming up this weekend. 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In the solo corner, we'll debut that new Paul McCartney-Ringo Starr duet. It's brand new, and it's coming out on Paul's new solo album at the end of the month. 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

0: We had some heavy traffic trying to use Route 15 today going through Sparta. It was northbound 181 Lafayette Road and Morris Farm Road where we had about a 10-minute delay. Now we had a heavier traffic spot there, but now it's getting a little bit better. You have traffic on 24 if you're by Hobart Gap Road and Route 78. So the eastbounders there, it's just going to be a slower moving volume. Nothing stopped. Garden State Parkway northbound. Northbound 143, 153. 10 extra minutes. Southbounders, 25 to 30 minutes if you're going southbound Garden State Parkway from 149 to 142. And if you're thinking about using the parkway south of the Driscoll Bridge, I will tell you, we're not looking at super heavy volume at all. Maybe a little slow through Toms River and going through Brick. I'm Christina Lang, and that's a look at your total traffic.
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2: The WMTR Eye on Weather forecast for your Friday night. Increasing clouds with the possibility of some rain overnight, mid-40s. Rainy weather for Saturday. Breezy, cool, highs mid-50s with rain likely at night, middle-40s. And rain tapers off to showers on Sunday with Sunday's high 62. Memorial Day Monday, also a chance of showers, mostly cloudy, 70. I'm meteorologist Steve Pelletier, reporting EyeOnWeather.com on Classic Oldies WMTR. Have a great week.

0: We had some heavy traffic trying to use Route 15 today going through Sparta. It was northbound 181 Lafayette Road and Morris Farm Road where we had about a 10-minute delay. Now we had a heavier traffic spot there, but now it's getting a little bit better. You have traffic on 24 if you're by Hobart Gap Road and Route 78. So the eastbounders there, it's just going to be a slower moving volume. Nothing stopped. Garden State Parkway northbound. Northbound 143, 153. 10 extra minutes. Southbounders, 25 to 30 minutes if you're going southbound Garden State Parkway from 149 to 142. And if you're thinking about using the parkway south of the Driscoll Bridge, I will tell you, we're not looking at super heavy volume at all. Maybe a little slow through Toms River and going through Brick. I'm Christina Lang, and that's a look at your total traffic up.
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